0: Unfairfunk, the dark electric radio from Saxony.
1: Tank fly, boss walk, jam, nitty gritty. You're listening to the boy from the big bad city. This is Jam High.

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You breathing in fumes, I taste when we kiss. Take my hand, come back to the land.

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one of you looks like a no-hoper. I like the look of you. Which one of you looks like a no-hoper? Which one of you looks like a no-hoper? I like the look of you. Which one of you?

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Got a material list handwritten on a sticky note or saved as a photo? Perfect. 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And if you don't see what you need on the shelf, we'll help you get it. 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Just like that.

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Is this what we have become? He said. Is this the peak of our civilization? Metal and concrete. The ink with which we write our history. Carved into the earth itself. Commanders of life. Bringers of death and destruction. She stood there, silent. It doesn't matter, she finally said. Nothing ever lasts. In a million years, who then will remember our greatest victories and the failures that follow them? We're but a shadow.

lights went out, one by one, all covered by silence. Layers of shadows, added to shadows, hiding what was already in.

versus your family cause this time. Let's remember who started this whole thing, Jeremiah. The bit of you are so weak you can't finish it. Why are you bringing outsider into family matters? Afraid you can't stop.

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I'm not a slave of your institution. You want a weapon of mass destruction. I'll give you a demonstration.

I have no interest in your political agenda. Your intentions fluctuate like the stock market. Your masquerade is grotesque. Your style, overcalculated. The uglier I feel, the better my lyrics get. And I feel disgraceful whenever you're around. I thought I saw you taking a picture last night. So give me something to remember. Your pointless opinion, I couldn't care less. How do you come up with such meaninglessness? Your cheap headlines, your lazy writing,

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Take back everything. I don't cling on to products. If I had a perfume line, it should be called No Collabs.

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He first spoke in this impossible voice that I could only compare to an MRI machine. Then the phone would translate it. At first, it wouldn't register. Then I could tell what it said. The Black Walks Eternal. You love the silence he brings.

Marine Corps does not want robots. The Marine Corps wants killers. The Marine Corps wants to build indestructible men. Men without fear. The Marine Corps wants killers. Men without fear.